If you had one shot or one opportunity to seize everything you ever wanted in one moment, would you capture it?

Don't be a drag, just be a queen. Whether you're broke or evergreen, you're black, white, beige, chola, descent. You're Lebanese, you're Orient. Whether life's disabilities left you outcast, bullied, or teased, rejoice and love yourself today, cause baby, you were born this way.

0: nouvelle pop. Europe 2.
1: Born in Pumped Up Kicks.
0: Europe 2.
1: Pop Radio.